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15: Weekend forecast brought to you by Lockyer's Country Gardens, just around the roundabout in Picton, where quality grows. Partly cloudy tonight, an evening shower, maybe. Low of zero with a risk of frost. Clouds tomorrow. Slight chance of a shower in the afternoon, 9. Nicer day on Sunday. Sunny and a high 11.

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1: Such a powerful thing with music is a great song gives you the words when you don't have the words to speak them. 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

0: today's best country. Cool 100 Ella Langley and Be Her. I'm Paul Ferguson. It was awesome to be back at Signal Brewery last night. It had been way too long since we held a Cool 100 Signal session out there. Last night, Savannah J. Josh Stump, live at Signal. Awesome time. And is that an incredible venue for live music? My gosh. And each artist wrapped up their set with a cover song. In the case of Savannah, she did Alanis Morissette's You Oughta Know. Blew me away. And Josh, it couldn't have been more fun. He wrapped up his set with Garth Brooks and Friends in Low Places. Cool stuff. Thanks again to the gang at Signal for hosting us out there last night. And to you, people who wanted to get in and showed up. Had a great time. Kind of felt like it should have been Friday night. But we'll get there eventually. Josh is on the way with Nobody Roads and Skywards Traffic's next.
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13: Beep, beep, beep, beep, yeah. Good afternoon. It's a clear drive on Belleville and Trenton Streets. Highway 62 and 37 are smooth sailing in both directions. Highway 49 is clear out towards Picton. I'm just seeing some volume through Highway 2 and then Highway 2, that usual slowdown from Shannonville Road to about Brant Street. 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

0: A frost advisory remains in effect for the Quinte region this evening with mostly cloudy skies, a slight chance of showers, and a low near minus one. Right now at 7, I'm Brock Hormond in the nQuinte.ca News Center. Two local incumbent mayors are vying to re-earn their titles in this fall's municipal election. Neil Ellis, a three-term mayor in Belleville, and current Brighton Mayor Brian Ostrander have both decided to reapply to lead their respective municipalities in the upcoming term of council. Ellis also has a challenger, with Kyle Wolven filing his papers on day one of the nomination window being open. Incumbent councillor Barb Enright Miller is also vying to reclaim a seat in Ward 1 Belleville, with newcomer Maury Flunder challenging. More on the opening day, the municipal election filings can be seen at nQuinte.ca. The Ontario government is investing an additional $4.4 million into the First Nations Technical Institute to rebuild its aviation training center following a fire. This investment is part of the government's historic $6.4 billion in new funding to protect post-secondary education, ensure the long-term sustainability of Ontario's colleges, universities, and Indigenous institutes, and support students in landing rewarding in-demand careers. With this investment from the province, a new center is under construction and will include a state-of-the-art flight simulator and modernized classrooms, creating new in-demand training seats and helping more students access training faster. More at nQuinte.ca. An investigation continues into the reported unlicensed sale of alcohol by businesses on the Tinanega Mohawk Territory. Yesterday, the Tinanega Police Service, with assistance from local OPP, executed three search warrants at separate businesses as part of the investigation. Police officials say a significant quantity of alcohol was seized during the searches, along with suspected psilocybin-related products. No cannabis or tobacco/nicotine-related products were seized. Charges are pending as the investigation continues. A youth has been charged in relation to the death of another youth east of Napanee. On March 9th, officers from the Lennox and Addington County OPP responded to a local school in the Bath area for a medical emergency. One youth was taken to hospital and later died. Another youth has been charged with two counts of indecent communication and one count each of criminal harassment and indignity to a dead body. No further information will be released out of respect for the privacy of the family of the victim. Belleville police have arrested a man following an incident involving an axe. Yesterday around 3 p.m., Belleville police responded to reports of a male walking alone up Front Street swinging an axe. While officers were en route, a business on North Front Street reported that the same individual had entered the business and slammed the axe onto the counter. As a result of investigation, officers located arrested and charged 48-year-old Kenneth Castleman of no fixed address with possession of a weapon for a dangerous purpose and mischief. Out West, Calgary police now confirm the man arrested yesterday in the deaths of two children is their father. A publication ban prevents identifying the man after he appeared in court today on first-degree murder charges. The 3-year-old girl and 5-year-old boy were found dead in an SUV yesterday morning in Calgary's Northwest. Police have not said how the children died, but court records say the children were killed a day before officers found them. And this Mother's Day, local florists across the Bay of Quinte are coming together for Blooms for Three Oaks, a community-driven campaign supporting women and children affected by domestic violence. Led by Three Oaks Foundation, the women's shelter serving Hastings and Prince Edward Counties, the campaign invites community members to shop locally while giving back. More information, including ways you can support the cause, is at nQuinte.ca. In sports, the Montreal Canadiens look to clinch a spot in the second round of the NHL playoffs with a win tonight over the visiting Tampa Bay Lightning. The Habs lead the best-of-seven opening round series 3-2. Also, Buffalo and Vegas can eliminate Boston and Utah, respectively, with road victories tonight in Game 6. Tampa Bay's John Cooper, Pittsburgh's Dan Muse, and Buffalo's Lindy Ruff are the finalists for this year's Jack Adams Award. Ruff helped Buffalo to its first postseason berth since 2011. Muse led the Penguins to the playoffs in his rookie season, and Cooper led the Lightning to a ninth consecutive playoff berth. The Toronto Raptors will likely be without All-Star forward Brandon Ingram due to a heel injury when they try to stave off elimination from the NBA playoffs. The Raps enter Game 6 of their first-round series against the Cleveland Cavaliers, trailing 3-2. The Toronto Blue Jays continue a 4-game series with the Twins tonight in Minneapolis. Minnesota thumped the Jays 7-1 in last night's opener. Patrick Corbin gets the start for Toronto, opposite Minnesota's Simeon Woods-Richardson. The weather is next.
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4: A flat end to the week on Bay Street as technology stocks climbed while energy and materials shares retreated. It was a better day for markets stateside, with the S&P 500 and the NASDAQ reaching record highs. Friday session wraps up a big week of big tech earnings and economic data, a strong first quarter earnings season, as well as hopes for easing tensions in the Middle East have ultimately boosted stocks higher on the year. Across the U.S. markets, all major averages dipped when the war began in Iran, but all three indexes are now trading well above where they began 2026. Corporate news, Atlassian shares up 23% on the day after the workplace collaboration software company unveiled better-than-expected guidance for the full year. Apple shares up 4%, with the company beating estimates on earnings and revenue. However, iPhone sales missed estimates for the second time in the last three quarters, and shares of online gaming platform Roblox tanked 17% after it slashed its guidance for full-year bookings. At the close, the TSX ending the week down 73 points, or about a quarter of a percent. The Dow Jones shedding 152 points, or a third of a percent. Gains for the NASDAQ, though, up 222 points, just under 1%. And the S&P 500 picking up 21 points on the day. The Canadian dollar ending the week flat, finishing at 73.6 cents U.S. From the Skywards Business Center, I'm Rashid Clark.
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0: Weather in Quinte, a frost advisory remains in effect for the region this evening with mostly cloudy skies, a slight chance of showers, and a bit of breeze. The low near minus one with patchy frost. Mainly cloudy, a possibility of showers tomorrow, and breezy again, the high near 10. Sunshine on the way for Sunday, the high near 11. Next week starts on Monday with cloudy skies, a possibility of showers, and a high up to 15 degrees. Right now it's 7. From the inquinte.ca News Centre, I'm Brock Ormond.

Ladies and gentlemen, boys and girls, I will say the same thing to you right now that I do almost every week about this time. Congratulations. Surviving the work week is a feat unto itself. It's a little after five, and Friday evening is here. Lots going on. The walleye fishing derby gets underway 12:01 a.m. Good luck, anglers. Most importantly, be safe. Blake Shelton, stay country or die trying. Cool 100.

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1: 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But hey, coming up on Wednesday, it's McHappy Day.
2: Nice. All right. Looking forward to that as well, McKay. 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
1: Okay. Now you can go back to dropping a line. Walleye weekend. Enjoy, guys.
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13: For the weekend, it's brought to you by Lockyer's Country Gardens, just around the roundabout in Picton, where quality grows. Got a frost advisory tonight, 0, with a slight chance of showers early this evening. Partly cloudy tomorrow. Showers possible in the afternoon. I wouldn't suggest likely, but can't rule it out. Tomorrow's high 9. Sunny Sunday, nice. High of 11.

0: 100 Tay Bay Denim on Denim. Absolute Smash by Ella Langley in ahead of that, and Choose in Texas. And the new single by Owen Rigling called Love, Hate, Love. Sterling Fair this summer, Owen Rigling. See him while you can. And speaking of the Sterling Fair, their website has all the information you need on this weekend's event, that antique flea market, which is always so cool. First weekend in May out at the Sterling Fairgrounds. It's only $5 to get in. Pretty cheap. Awesome. Speaking of money, 60 million clams in the Lotto Max jackpot for tonight. Drove by a convenience store, saw that on the sign. That had my attention. So if you don't hear me on Monday, you know that went very well. No, I'll be back Monday one way or the other. A month from now, maybe not. Time will tell. Good luck. You got a ticket in that yourself. Enjoy the weekend. Again, anglers, good luck in the fishing derby going on this weekend. Have fun out there on the water. Be safe. And enjoy the next 10 in a row that we kick off with a new one from Kane Brown. It's next.
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